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1: Catch him on site.
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1: All right, David, it is Hot 102.3 here on Hot 107.5. It's now 10 minutes after the hour of 6:01. Time for you to get on. Time for the 85 degree, a late 75, hit the sun cloud with one or two showers to take it in. So, yeah, that is, right? I was on my show yesterday, about 2 days, because it looks good.

down there, feeling about the leader, I'm just, you know, because that environment is just so amazing. I think it's going to be, I'm scared of it. I'm going to get the bubble guys. Come on, please, thank you for the bubble. Yeah. So, having this Saturday, I think it's going to be like, well, it's going to be a sight to see them as Lord. So, the song is Israel, Celebrate, Second Time Around, often is on the table. It's always the second time around, right? But well, when I ever hear this song, I think of Last Service. Yeah, the second time around, right? Last Service. Come for it. It just seems that the food tastes better. Rapidly, the next day. Yes or no? To me, I don't know what it is, man. It's flavoring. I guess the flavoring comes out, everything comes out, and it's just, you know. Yeah, that's why I want to do it. It's just maybe healthy. It may be healthy. I'm like, you know what?

year before them. So, send it back to Satan. If you fear something, Satan. If you see something, Satan. Let's save our children. Let's save our children. A lot of people have the mind saying, oh, well, they're going to see the next generation. No, they're not going there. They're never going. People don't touch their spouse for 40, 50 years old. Let's help you out. But, yeah. So, if you see something, hear something, Satan. 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

hour of 6 o'clock on Friday, right? You hear me, Friday? I made it in this time. And here, I'm sitting here and I'm thinking about suffering. And I've never really said good morning to suffering. Probably because I'm such a mother. But traffic warnings for people. Right? So all the traffic warnings around the island, good morning to you. No hot here. I've had some run-ins with traffic warnings, but I'm sure I'm not the only one. I've had some run-ins. I had one run-in not too long ago

The week go on, see this travel, and I don't speak. Right? So I'm holding this breath. But today, I let it go. I let her go. Together, no hard feelings. You know, you did your job, even though you didn't use the traffic. I guess it's here, dude. But to all the traffic orders around the island, good morning to you. And I wish you an amazing day today. And I mean it. Right from my heart. Traffic wardens are people too. 6:21. So it's 5:21 minutes after the hour, all 6 o'clock. It is hot morning for Boosie.

every one of you this morning. Again, good morning goes out to, of course, Shepherd Wardens around the island. Shepherd Wardens are people too. That's my little slogan. Thank you. So, yeah, you don't see the light of the camera. That's gold glass. It's not gold on to them. Sometimes you want to, but I'm just saying. It's the end of the cold month or something, right? Right? And you're

0: just let it go.
1: I sort of got this word that I have other issues, right? About 2 days ago. I've been with people, and I looked at them, and they started smiling, and I smiled. You know, just let it go. Let it go. Sometimes you're a little too big. But so long.

0: and fill the air with every thought of you. Yes or no? Yes, yes, yes, yes. All right, man, 35 minutes to the hour, from 7 o'clock. It is Hot Morning for Blue Creek here at Hot 107.5.
1: Good morning. Good morning, Bill. Your number one fan. How are you doing today?
0: Fantastic, my dear. How are you?
1: Oh, that's good. Yeah, I'm just saying. I'm just saying.
0: Okay. Yeah. Good to hear. Okay. I'm glad you
1: I like for you to play my favorite song.
0: Okay.
1: Which one is it? I'm not your oldest.
0: Okay. Is it your
1: Yes.
0: Yeah.
1: I know you can't do anything with one more.
0: How did I
1: get this? Right. Okay. Well, have a wonderful weekend.
0: You as well, my dear.
1: Right.
0: Thanks.
1: Okay.
0: I'm going to give you the Hot 107.5 here on Hot 107.5. If she told me one day I doesn't order that song, I'll be surprised. So if he locked up as well, he's locked up his family. This is her. And we need that. Yes or no? I mean, because, we have a young man, of course, gun violence.

see all the graduates from adult education schools, of course, Judge Wolf was a keynote speaker, and there are a few speakers, but Judge Wolf was a keynote speaker, and it's all, you are the beginning. It's up to you to determine where the real goes. People like you, who gave a prophecy on these things. So, to all the graduates yesterday, this one, my friend,

0: 5.
1: Good morning, goes out to each and every one of you this morning. Hey, listen, come on, man, it's time to get out. My job is to get you out here to start it. To get you out the door, that's what I plan to do. Here's what happens, to get something going to my mind. You have it. Isn't that a habit to you? You know, you could be by yourself,

You know, we're trying to not smile and not laugh at each other, and the person across from me is looking like, you know, to say, well, okay, you okay? And I said,

Yeah, so it happened. At any rate, that's what happened. So here's what I'm going to do. And the reason why I shared with you why is because I'm going to call the names of the teams that are going to play tomorrow. Of course, right? You ready? So I'm going to take a stab at it, and I think that's what probably is because he's going to do names are not like Peter and Bob and Kevin. They're not like them. It's different. Okay, so here you go.

Valley Dell, Chadwell Gibbons Jr., guest player, Adam Douglas Jr., guest player, Clay Dell, Makai Young, Jarai Thomason, guest player, Jahai Dell, guest player, Damali Bell, and Tishai, I want to say Tishai, I hope I say it right, Tishai, Jarika Dell, and then Amari Davis and Kristen Tsai. So that is Cleveland County's team. And then Baylor Bay is going with Karen Frey, captain, Rodney Sutt, vice captain, Joey Rollins, guest, Trey Mandis, guest, Doug Brennan, guest, Sinclair Smith, guest, this week. So Coach Dawn, Nicole Walker, I'm a pool worker, that's not good. Okay, Kyle Hutzel, Danico Hollis, Michael Agar. And then reserve, Levi Utterbridge, Lily Potter, and Sari Tavar. So those are the teams, that's the two teams that will be representing tomorrow at the Eastern Counties, kicking off the first Eastern Counties game at Lord's in St. David's. 6:49, that is the time. 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I don't know how you're going to get here, but that's

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here, not life, but in fact, the one that goes to each and every one of you this morning. It is now 7 o'clock on the dot. Sure is. Time for you to get on out. Yes or no? Yes. Yes. My job, my friend, is to get you up here to study. I'll get you out the door. That's what I plan to do. This morning, high today, 85 degrees, low 79. Look for sun clouds with one or two showers. Take the rain gear with you because they don't advertise them in the sun, right? So, these are the things. Yeah, so 1 and a half of the hour of 7 o'clock. We'll roll it into this hour. And if you have just seen today, we did speak about the fact that two young boys injured and went tonight, and they were shooting. Of course, no one heard it with me.

0: just post guidance with long shots during the time. So you do a reading for that, long shot, you can serve it, you know, micro weeks or 7 weeks, continue to perform. Top on the 75, good morning.
1: Good morning, Bootsy.
0: Hey, dear, Mr. Pickett, how you doing?
1: I was, first of all, I did fine. I want to thank you for being in the two teams for the Eastern County.
0: Okay, yeah, it was a little comfortable for some of those young men.
1: But what a biz is the BC is, yes. It's David D's team. It's a little different from back in the day, man. If you had one player that was a guest player, and that was the Max. That was the Max. You know, these guys moving around from club to club. And it's going to take away from the Eastern Conference. You know, the Eastern Conference was a team back in the day. It was family, man.
0: Mm-hmm.
1: Guys, once they played for a club, they never left that club.
0: Yeah, so you would have 1, 2, 3, 4, 5 guest players.
1: Right.
0: And they have 1, 2, 3, 4 guest players.
1: Mm. And it's because guys moving around from club to club. I don't know what. I guess it's minor issues. You know, they get a little upset and then they leave. And their dedication to the club, they start this mess.
0: Right.
1: I don't understand it.
0: Right. That's different. I mean, can you imagine if football club do that? That's where you.
1: I remember back in the day for Davis, you know, was common name was the Davis, the cricket was pitchers, figures, and foxes.
0: Right.
1: And everybody offered that day, you know, it was over the supporter. You know,
0: but, you know, it's funny, when I moved to Davis many years ago, there was an eye movement because my neighborhood, you know, up in Toronto, in Saturday, you see young boys playing football. Everybody had football. So you know what it is, right? I was a baby, you see young boys with quarterbacks. Everybody,
1: yeah.
0: I'm like, okay. So cookie scenario down here, and sure enough, it's a
1: good thing. Yeah. I mean, it's like the county team is a generational team.
0: Yeah.
1: My father played county, yeah. I played county, my son played county,
0: yeah.
1: And OJ, my daddy, Oliver, my brother played.
0: Yeah.
1: I tell you what, OJ's got a little boy, they have a bear, and my son, Puddha's got a son, his name, Jim.
0: Yeah.
1: And that's probably two of the guys you see with a cricket bat and ball bat. And look how they come of age, or like you say,
0: okay. So the one thing I'd like to do is you guys do really good cricket, like I said.
1: Yeah, yeah. And we got, you know, my generation came up playing cricket up at the St. Luke's Field, right across from the church.
0: Yeah.
1: And my old man organized, like, we called it a cup match thing, and it's on 2 minutes. But the teams were scored, if you know the wall that separates, like, the store, it's a variety, and you walk in, like on Seal Road, that wall on the left side, on the left side of that wall, and again, right down the driveway, right down to Battery Road.
0: Right. Yeah.
1: East of that wall was called Free World. The iron track side. West of the wall was called Free World. And that the name of our team is Iron Track versus Free World.
0: Okay.
1: Yeah. And over everybody, at least from my generation to, I would say, OJ Dabblecated. Once my daddy was done that in many passes, it stopped happening, right? But you either play it for one team or the other. And those guys that played in that little competition developed to play for the club.
0: Did you back any
1: years?
0: Did you back any jet players?
1: Yeah. And most of the guys from the best of the world, we had we were in the multiply back in the day. Right, so the Eastern side. Yeah, for having children.
0: Okay.
1: So, Richie, thanks for doing this name of the teams. I really appreciate it.
0: You're welcome, man.
1: Okay. And what made you smile before you named that team? Okay, that's a tongue twister you're
0: talking about.
1: I'm like, here we go. I see, that was the tongue twister you're talking about, some of the names?
0: Yes, sir.
1: Okay, Bruce, have a great day.
0: You as well, my friend. Take care.
1: All right.

0: 1075. And love.
1: I'm going to be here. It is not Mark DeBusa here. Hot 1075. It is now 7:13. 13 minutes after the hour of 7 o'clock. Those of you who need to know the temperature, well, high today 85 degrees, but low 79. Mix of sun clouds throughout the day with 1 or 2 showers. Now, good morning to all our taxi operators around the island. And of course, Al, the yard manager in the dockyard, is screaming for taxis. He's saying taxis are needed urgently in the dockyard. So if you're in the area and you're wondering, where can I go? That's what happens, you know. Some drivers are like, some operators are like,

0: Now, it put out that after a leader presidency in right? It's Hot Morning for Bruce Hughes here on Hot 107.5. All my minibus operators, good morning to you guys. I wish you all the best of a safe journey on our road today. Yes? Yes. And then, of course, those folks that operate the trolleys up in the backyard area, good morning to you. And I wish you all the best on this beautiful Friday night. 14 minutes after the hour. Okay.
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Bermuda. When the heat cranks up, watch the heat element. Feeling dizzy, weak, or queasy? That's heat exhaustion knocking. Move to stay. Sip cool water and gather it again with a wet towel. But if someone's confused, at the rapid pulse or stop sweating, that could be heat stroke. 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

0: them and those you love.
1: All right, Brigida. It is hot morning for both of you here on Hot 107.5. Good morning to every one of you this morning. Hot 107.5, good morning.
2: Yes, good morning, Bootsy. How are you?
1: I'm fantastic right here. Yourself?
2: I'm blessed. Thank you. Good. I would like to send out a request for my late father, Leonard Smith, better known as Al Bennett, who was a very good friend of your father as well.
1: Yes.
2: Yes. Okay. So his birthday is today, and he would have been 105.
1: Wow.
2: The great Bennett.
1: Yeah.
2: I'm just here reflecting, and if you have O Danny Boy, that was one of his favorites. If not, I'm sure you have Barry's Friends.
1: Yes, ma'am.
2: And you have a great day, Bootsy.
1: It's
2: coming from his daughter, May, and all her brothers.
1: Okay,
2: thank you, darling.
1: Okay, you're too well, okay?
2: Yes, thank you, sweetheart.
1: Bye-bye. That's how crazy it is, right? Because even though your loved one has gone years later, it's still so dear to your heart. Hot 107.5, good morning.
3: Good morning.
1: Good morning. What's up, Dennis?
3: Hey, things cool, Bootsy. Everything's cool. What's going on?
1: I'm good, brother.
3: All right.
1: Yeah. What's up with you?
3: Yeah. Everything's cool. I'm tuning in. Yeah. So, have you heard anything more about that snake?
1: I have not, Dennis. I have not heard one sliver.
3: Yeah. They could save a lot of money. Yeah, bringing in these people and all.
1: Yeah.
3: Yeah, housing and people. Did. I tell you, it was a simple fix.
1: Yeah.
3: A simple fix, man. Yeah. I mean, everything is here. Well, that express here, that could, if they wanted to catch a few rats, they got express on it. I could do that.
1: Right.
3: Catch chickens, cats, got them here.
1: Yeah.
3: So, if they want to cause some rest, some potatoes and spread them out in the light yield area.
1: Yes.
3: This is, you couldn't get any a more simple fix than that. That snake, one of them, their senses tuning into animals like that, the sense animals down near how far they are, whatever.
1: Years ago, when you were much younger, my mom was with her brother, so we had to do something grass, but the grass was very, very hot.

0: I'll do it for you.
1: Okay.
0: And I think it's kind of a guy, right?
1: Yeah.
0: It's a graphic guy, you know. And if it's later in the afternoon, the grass is on fire.
1: Huh?
0: Yeah. When you get hurt, brother, at least you don't have to cut the grass. Cut the grass on fire.
1: That was
0: what you call a shortcut.
1: Yeah.
0: I'm just saying.
1: Yeah.
0: I'm not encouraging anybody to say, light off
1: your fire.
0: I'm just saying.
1: That's a good way to cut the grass.
0: You want to hear something?
1: Yeah. What did you think of my idea of the snake? How did that? What did you think about it? Yeah, they would have solved that problem in real time. Yeah, I guess let me hear Sarah smile. All right, Bootsy.
0: Nice.
1: Have a great weekend, whatever you do, man.
0: No, I'm going to look at it tonight.
1: Check it out.

0: Day, Bermuda. This is your inter-island communications news brief brought to you by Bermuda Healthcare Services and the Brown Darrell Clinic. And I'm Mark Lausia. Coming off the back of Barbados Prime Minister Mia Motley rejecting what she called an asinine claim by former UK Home Secretary Braverman that former colonies should repay Britain. The reparation debate is now putting British overseas territories, including Bermuda, back under the spotlight. So, the CARICOM Reparations Commission is now calling on the UK to return the British Virgin Islands and support the decolonization of remaining overseas territories. Reports specifically name Bermuda among those territories still connected to the UK through overseas territory status. This is not a Bermuda government announcement, and it does not mean Bermuda's constitutional status is changing. But it does matter locally. The Premier has reportedly pushed back on suggestions that Bermuda's CARICOM conversation is a backdoor independence debate. However, with CARICOM itself now tying reparations to decolonization, the government may face fresh questions about how it separates full membership talks from the wider regional conversation on sovereignty and self-determination. So the question is no longer just whether Bermuda should deepen its relationship with CARICOM, but how government explains what that relationship means while CARICOM pushes a much broader agenda. Meanwhile, about 15 people attended the OBA's town hall on Wednesday, July 15th to discuss the Road Safety and Penalties Amendment Bill before it is debated in the House of Assembly on Friday. Shadow Minister of National Security Jeremy Richardson outlined the bill, highlighting two major changes he would like to see implemented. The first is allowing sobriety checkpoints to take place without advance public notice. The second is the introduction of much tougher fines, with some penalties nearly doubled from the current amounts. Mr. Richardson also noted that he has not yet spoken with the newly appointed Minister of National Security, Ryan Robinson Parachief, on the bill, but he said he believes road safety requires urgent attention and public input before the debate.
1: The other thing this bill does is it just doubles the penalties, as I said before, but it keeps the 12-point limit the same. The point is, again, deterrence, not penalty. We can't simply penalize our way out of our problems, but on the other hand, we can't educate our way out either. There has to be a standard, and we all have to be accountable to. What this bill does is it starts a conversation with concrete action. Our problem is so large that it touches on healthcare, transport, attorney general's chambers, courts.

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I'm Maya Palacio. Please remember to buckle your helmets and drive safely, Bermuda.

franchise home in the Hurricane Weather Center. We're here on a Friday morning with Lupita Premier with a service radar indicating it gets a couple of showers. They're running now about 75 miles out to southwest of Hamilton. They're moving slowly northeast for 5 miles an hour. Once again, we're wind dominated by a Bermuda high sitting out in the central Atlantic to our east. Calling in the southwest as low, around 10 to 15 miles an hour for the most part. Moisture, however, at this time of the year is plentiful, and so it doesn't take too much for a little shower to develop around this night. Could be the case almost any time of the weekend. So the combination of high pressure sitting to our east, low pressure coming off the east coast of the United States to our west is going to maintain a southeast to southwesterly flow of about 10 to 15 miles an hour, yes, here through tomorrow. During Sunday, let's say into next week. However, overall, the trend is to have more wind. Winds out of the southeast most of the week next week at around 15 to 25 miles an hour. That would be surprised to see a small craft advisory effect for a good part of the week. Also, a little low pressure center is forecast by some of the American forecast models to develop this weekend over the central Atlantic, well, to our southeast. It could develop into a low pressure center, maybe tropical or non tropical. Anyway, it would be minor. Could come close to Bermuda, however, next Thursday night, so I have to keep an eye on that for late next week. Finally, a tropical wave located over the eastern land is struggling to get its act together. This one is going to eventually be absorbed by a cold front. Not this weekend, but next weekend to our southwest. No apparent effect on our weather here. Now, let's check our Bermuda forecast then. Skies will be partly cloudy now for today and tonight, along with only a stray shower possible. Our high temperature 86 Fahrenheit 30 Celsius, low tonight 79 Fahrenheit 26 Celsius, and for Saturday through Monday, partly cloudy, cloudy at times, windy, along with a 30% widely scattered anytime shower. High ceiling 87 Fahrenheit 31 Celsius, low 90 79 Fahrenheit 26 Celsius, very humid.

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2: 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Good morning goes out to each and every one of you this morning. Text me the city and document. How do I know that? Because, let me tell you, I don't know if you can say this, but you can actually go on Dockyard

T-shirt, red pen at the dockyard or the Royal Navy document. So T-shirt, red pen at the Royal Navy document. Go online and you can see all the action that's happening in dockyard as we speak. I'm looking at dockyard right now, and there aren't any T-shirts. There's one T-shirt. So, of course, they're calling for T-shirts. It is Hot 100 Boosted here on Hot 107.5. A special request will come in. Of course, the great Al Bennett. His birthday would have been today. He would have been 105 years old. And of course, his daughter, along with his son. And just thinking about him, this one, even though this particular song is out of, it's been on ground, but not on the day last week. But I will honor it because he died with his family. So I'm going to play the song. It's called Dirty.

and moving very quickly to the base through the 8 o'clock hour. And of course, at the 8 o'clock hour, we have Jamal Hodges, which is very interactive talk show that one is called the Daily Hour, 18 minutes left. Just to recap very quickly to get them out of the reservation. Right. So, GM boys were injured on Wednesday night. Of course, no one heard or seen anything at the police and tried to investigate.

creator. So you got the wrong property in Revelation. The new covet. This is crazy. I'm just joking. Yeah, so.

those folks that graduated from the adult education school. To all graduates, congratulations, and wish you well. And then to top it off, CompMath is going to be free for our senior citizens, courtesy of High Infrastructure Limited and ICS Tires. CompMath is going to be free for seniors. So if you are contemplating on going out, but you weren't sure because of the price, well, it's free for seniors. Right, don't dress up like an old person. Don't do that. All right, so free for us to just, and of course, Scratch and Tank, the deputy leader, is going to be so much for me to that happen. So we're coming right to Scratch and Tank. So that's what we talked about this morning, and now 6 o'clock in the live, when we part of our family member. And I did say to all traffic warders around the island, good morning to them. I very seldom talk about traffic warders because of my running distance, but they're really nice people. So I did say that traffic warders are people. Yeah, so good morning to all our traffic warders around the island this morning. No hot beer, Bucci Bay. It is hot morning to Bucci here on Hot 107.5. Let's pick it up a bit. Good morning to you.

7:57. 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I'm leaving the crew of the game.

that day. 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Yeah, yeah. So much to discuss after a long holiday weekend. So much to discuss tonight. I felt late last night, even the evening make it to the gym with one of you guys, but like, I did a monologue, and I went to switch it, but it was a little bit this one. But time off gives you so much to choose from. It's like, you ever been to Cheesecake Factory and you're feeling

various things that they're sharing information. With no shame at all, just not sharing. We can go with the homes, the mobile homes finally arrived in Bermuda, a new day in the arrived in Bermuda. We can go with the idea that national heroes, Bermuda's national heroes, oh shit, being forgotten. Year by year, the refunds don't create food of the bought when it comes to the holiday weekend due to Bermuda Carnival. It's a lot. But we will take a focus this morning. But let me speak to some of the individuals in the register this morning to the Daily Hour team, Sean Watson and listening. Had a great holiday. We love to hear it. And a great morning to you, Ms. Ellen K. Horton. This is great. Good morning, everyone. Great morning to you, Ms. Horton. Clear wonderful. Good morning, Jamal. Welcome back. And a great morning to you. Happy to be back and welcome back to you. Dr. Danny Wynn says, good morning, Jamal. It's a super awesome fruitful Tuesday. I stayed home and rested. I needed a break. I'm excited to be back at the DHS. Thank you. Indeed, indeed. Danny Wynn says, others, trailer homes, hurricane safe. Yes, there's a lot to discuss. We'll have to touch on that in subsequent episodes. But a lot to get through, folks. A lot. But greetings, everyone. Thanks for making us part of your daily routine. Can you afford to retire? Well, a good one today as we welcome Angela Bruce back on from Freezing Brook to help us with that question.

Lord be on the mic as we do our part to continue to improve our community. All right, so what's the question this morning? Well, I'm going to give it to you, and I'll tell you why. What are your thoughts on the

0: person is not harming anyone, not disrespecting anyone, not breaking the law, and they not be allowed to enjoy themselves. At the same time, when people hold public office, especially the highest political office in the country, people will naturally view them differently. Fair or unfair, there is an expectation, that they represent more than themselves. They represent the office, the country, and to many, the standard of leadership people expect to see. This is where it gets interesting, folks. Are we asking politicians to be human? Or are we asking them to perform a version of respectability at all times? And if we are asking them to carry themselves differently, where does that standard begin and end? Would we be comfortable if our employer told us what we could or couldn't do on our personal time, assuming we weren't doing anything illegal or damaging to the company? Many of us would say absolutely not. Yet when it comes to people in public office, we also expect them to live under a different set of rules. Then there's the other side. Would we feel the same if it was a teacher or a principal? Maybe the commissioner of police, a pastor, or another public figure behaving in a way that some consider inappropriate? Would we be okay with our children seeing people in certain positions acting a certain way in public? That's why I think this conversation is bigger than the premier's one clip in that video or the pictures that are being shared through our social media. This is more about standards. Many people say they want more class in public office, you know, myself included. And I understand it. But the challenge is that we may not all agree on what class actually looks like. For some, class means formality. For others, it means authenticity, respect, and not pretending to be something you're not. Personally, I believe people should be able to enjoy life, especially if they're not causing harm to anyone. I also understand why some people believe those who choose public leadership should be mindful that they are only being watched, recorded, judged, and interpreted. You've probably seen the videos of the premier, David Brett. You've seen the pictures. You've heard people talking. Question of the morning. What are your thoughts on the standards expected of those in public office? Think about that for a second. We'll take a break, come back, and discuss it.
1: People's ACW, located at King Edward VII Memorial Hospital.

and stuff and working by Titan Express, I'm sure you heard the question. Again, there have been videos and pictures shared of your premier, the Honorable David Brett, this from this past weekend's Carnival activity. There are many people with sort of a lot of concerns about the pictures and the videos that have been shared. You know, people feel like, hey, where's the class in office? Like, there was a time when, you know, being in office and representing the country, you know, required a certain standard of individual. So the question of the morning, very simple, you can see it scrolling at the bottom of the screen. What are your thoughts on the standards expected of those in public office? And here's your poll for the day. One for yes, two for no. Do you believe those in political office should be held to a higher standard? That's a yes or no question. Do you believe those in political office should be held to a higher standard? One for yes, two for no. Now, I remember a time, you know, when school teachers, right, they had to, you know, they didn't want to be hanging out with their, you know, students and things of that nature. And I'll never forget a friend of mine who was once a teacher,

0: 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Now, Bartman, this is the Daily Hour, brought to you by the BAC Group of Companies. 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Help us go beyond the mic as we do our part to continue to improve our community. All right. Without further ado, please let's get a warm VH welcome. It's not our first time, but we are always excited and happy to have the Honorable Minister, the Attorney General, Minister of Justice, Ken Wilkerson.
1: Greetings, Minister. How are you?
2: I'm good, thank you. I'm good. Great to be back on the radio.
0: It's a pleasure to have you. Before we get into the meat stuff, I got to ask you, it's Mac and Cheese Day. Are you a Mac and Cheese person?
2: I do like a little Mac and Cheese, but I'm kind of, I'm walking, I'm wondering where you are, right? Trying to get off the dairy.

0: They're not that great.
1: It was a Jamaican pop-up truck when I lived in South Florida. And it was the only, I don't know what they used, but it was the only time I ever enjoyed vegan mac and cheese. It was delicious, but it's hard to find.
0: Yeah.
1: Hard to find. Well, I mean, if the bank wants a game to stop and buy, again, it was strictly a coincidence, our discussion from this morning, but I feel the need to ask you about that conversation, and you heard the conversation, you saw how people talk about it. Can you add any value to what was discussed this morning?
0: Sure. First, let me say that legislation is dynamic, and I think that for one of the icons, clearly, as an attorney general, I'm responsible to the chamber for interpreting all of the amendments.

pregnancy of 2008 could be right for change. And this is a rule on members of the legislature. So there are ongoing

about the kind of responsibility of members of the public to inform things that they want to consume, and that is a responsibility that the public can take seriously, particularly around things like synergy, things that matter. But what I do want to say is that, let me weigh in also a question first, and I think your question very specific about whether 3 years on the register and eligibility to be taken off rather than spare.

finding of some of these. But we have to look at, I think broadly how allegations could arise. And I know you said the test case that you were leading with was around the kind of the lawyers in that space. So there are a lot of things that can happen in that space because people who are in a fiduciary position who are subject to license, in addition to potentially being on a risk, the senior risk register, they're also potentially looking at being debarred. If you are a CFA or a chartered accountant, having your license revoked. So there are a number of different levers if you are in any kind of licensed profession that comes to bear. So I think you read the legislation very well. I'm afraid of that, there are a number of levers that need to be considered before.

0: formed on the earth for convictions, not allegations, correct?
1: But I'm still saying that a person could still be convicted.
0: Yeah.
1: Right?
0: Yeah.
1: Right, because how does the work go? Right? Some things that there's a whole range of offenses. I think the worst of the worst, the kind of thing that you were reading the story book, the things that are on the lower end. And I'm not saying that anybody can get a pass, but I think that we could have a framework to give us the ability to consider that whole range.
0: And move accordingly. I'm because I think it's fair to your point. Someone that I shared the monologue with yesterday, they had an elderly parent that was dementia, and they said, you know, I get this and I agree with you, but when their mom was diagnosed with dementia, she became violent and kind of sympathized. So it's interesting that you kind of literally said the same thing as this person, and I appreciate it. I think it's fair, and I think what the minister is saying, folks, is he's not an excuse for poor behavior. He's trying to get up on a set of circumstances, but it's not like a one situation all day. And I think that's fair. And I put everybody experts come on to help us understand that and calm us down.
1: I
0: think the man is frozen, folks. I guess he's frozen. If there are a chance to come back, he may be frozen, might be having some internet trouble on the end. But I think what he's saying is very fair. And again, as someone said to me yesterday, it depends on the state of things when it comes to different kinds of abuse. Although the focus for me this morning was on financial abuse, her point is very valid. So I don't want to speak of, take it as if she's sympathizing with people who have just done some horrible things to our students. And Dear Minor says, should only be on there if it's serious or maybe, different levels. Okay,

0: should bury them. Look, there are a lot of people who are working with the community doing a lot of great work. They have to, you know, they're looking out for our seniors. You know, it's a profession. They are doing the work. And they need our support. It's not an easy job. It's not an easy job. And I think my heart is to pull when it comes to this, because you know, you don't want to admit it, but you know, when you hit 40, your uncles, your aunts, your parents, they become seniors, right? And you don't want to know that someone's taking advantage of them. Technology changes. Situations evolve. Let's bring the minister back in. Minister, sorry about that. You were just saying the Sarah Act. They cut you off and said the Sarah Act.
1: Yeah, sorry about that. Yeah, I was saying we're working very closely

and around the office of public guardians. And I think that there has been a lot of public concern around that. And certainly, I will be talking about this in the Senate tomorrow. So not to preempt that, but to let people know that we understand the importance of this, because that it's really, really complicated work. In that, we talk about

overly reliant on lawyers outside of their family. What protections do they have? For people who have, people who maybe not even famous, but there are issues with audacity and they really have access. So they need to have the legal framework to enable that help to happen. So we've identified the problem very well. I think the human rights register is one step, it's not the whole step. And what I've been, I'm so happy that you raised this today, and it's like you're amazing. What I have noticed is that there are always people who have expertise who are prepared to help. And so there are lawyers who work in this

0: our children get the benefit from the asset of a parent who's elderly, but they're not providing that parent with the necessary help that they need, right?
1: Mm-hmm.
0: So,

0: we're trying to get under with the Office of the Public Guardian. And some of the overlap was that I also will be very intentional about trying to be certain that we see the limited markets of legislation and the gap and how it might be covered from what we're building now.
1: I think what I'm getting is we are closer than the conversation not happening. Like, the conversation's not happening. And that, I'm going to be honest, audience. You may say it's just words, but that's what takes to get things past words. And I that makes me happy with you and knowing that I was discussing this. And we were engaging in discussing it, and the conversations are happening. So that gives me a certain level of comfort. And hopefully, you know, we can have the Honourable Minister, I believe that falls on the Minister Tony Corbett.
0: The Minister Tony Corbett is responsible for Asian and Disability. So Sarah, being a youth registrar, under her, but the Office of the Public Guardian, because it entails so many, sort of legal framework, is

for that insight really so. But let's shift gears because there's a lot taking place in another area. There was a recent interview with the Department of Corrections and it highlighted a number of significant concerns. What do you, Minister, see as the report's most important

going to get through, right? And then I think about, okay, well, how do we stop being to properly service that? And I'm like, you know, I come in there, right, come from a corporate kind of background. Why can't we double that amount of people to run a facility? But what I've learned is that even the layout of our maximum

0: let's talk about that, though, because, you know, modern correction is about more than just incarceration. Like, if rehabilitation is at the forefront, how does government plan to better prepare inmates for successful reintegration to society while they're still serving their sentences?
1: Yeah, absolutely. It's important. I live up there, and I had to earn that

anybody answer the question of why. And so, from a personal perspective, I'm dyslexic, right? And I didn't find out, get a proper diagnosis of my dyslexia until I was in law school. When you are in a situation that you might have a learning

back to people who aren't in our care in the hospital population. So I started to question that. Are we examining whether people have barriers to learning? Are we examining whether or not somebody could read you, for example, a GED? Do they ever, right? Maybe that learning disability and not being recognized is one of the factors that put them on a path to end up on this road, right? So, the work is not quick work. It is not.

0: I don't want to take away from what you're saying, but it's like the example I gave yesterday to people about tourists. Like, I mean, you think you have the answer to what tourists want, but we're seeing it from over this side. We haven't done enough research to see what travelers want, right? You don't know what we like in Bermuda. And I think using that analogy here, it's like, you know, you can't just say, well, I can come into prison to convict them. Well, you don't know their education level. You don't know what their understanding of what is. I fully appreciate what you shared this morning. I think it's helpful.
1: Yeah, I mean, it's not, I want it to be done in life. I'm like someone who's done in 30 days.
0: Mm-hmm.
1: And the thing is, you know, someone who hasn't learned to read is frustrated, you know, from nine

0: get done, right? So we need people who have skills and talents, right?
1: Mm-hmm.
0: Why would we not engage them to do the work? So then we have to learn that you have to build incentives to get that engagement as well.
1: Mm-hmm.
0: Guys are not going to want to go and do work, you know, for a dollar.
1: Mm-hmm.
0: They want to do work when they understand that we value what they can bring, right?
1: Mm-hmm.
0: And then we get them to do the work. When they've done the work, they're going to have pride in the work that they've done, and there's less likelihood that there's going to be decompress for the property if they have to have in it, right? So, yeah, go ahead.
2: I just want to let the audience know, I know that a lot of questions come from, but we'll get into them. I just want to let you know, we'll get to notice you.
0: Yeah.

0: Surprise no one in the audience about that, but there was a report the other day about a prison officer, a corrections officer, involved in a situation where he was charged. Now, staff worked in the Department of Corrections, state commanded and often just difficult circumstances. Incident support and training and structural changes that are being considered to improve morale, recruitment, retention, and overall leadership within the department.
1: But I will say, and I'm glad you led with that, Jamal, that, you know, this is demanding work. And certainly one of the areas

but they could be things that are curable. So really, that the criminal investigation has actually made those exceptions because these recruits will come into their ranks. They recognize that, you know, someone could come into the program and

0: that are on tour, for those who are in leadership training, and they had an opportunity to talk about this in to the UK as part of a longer term leadership training program. It is an example of how we're trying to build capacity within, but at the same time, following the challenges when people are on the staff.
1: I want to talk about this Friday, the health of the strategy.

we recognize that these two witness anonymity and investigation anonymity are just tools. It is maybe in the context of good leader, right? This is one of the things that comes to see that from criminal bars, that

the mothers of some of these victims come to my office and they say, "Minister, my son was killed 10 bullets to the back. The people in Cameron Village, there were out here, there were four defendants, there is no conviction." What are you going to do about this? And it's very, very hard

starting to include eight kids, because that's what that facility is. But it's going to be a way that we can really create an information management system, craft the house, and we can really get a support and get the data around how we're tracking

people are released. And then you have to look at what readiness prior. We are running the program from the farm through public works

0: the public work. I have a meeting with that is now up and running. We're all going up. There's a recognition that we need to have earlier work readiness even before people get to the possibility. There may be other questions, but I have a hard stop. I have a nurse to call for the Minister of Sport, and so I happen to get asked to be careful to meet our gold medal volleyball team.
1: Yeah, I certainly understand. We'll end it here. Just real quickly, before you head out, what does success look like for these reforms? What do you measure what a meaningful difference looks like? What does it look like by the time?

and result based, so just compared with the report, how bad it is. One of the questions was, okay, how much psychoactivity is on skin? Well, no, I

0: life.
1: You got one. One last question. Scott and Max are from 2 weeks. Please tell us you were the right color for 2 years.
0: There's another thing about the right color. The only color are red and blue. Only color are red and blue.
1: Have a wonderful day.
0: Thank you so much. And thank you to your audience. Always, your audience is so engaged on the daily art. I love this show. Thank you.
1: Thank you. We love you. See you.

all the different ways to get to every question, but you know how it goes. Keep engaging, you'll get through to me. We're going to take a break. When we come back, Christmas in July, all you got to do is put the hashtag in the comments. And we'll tell you what the hashtag is after this break. We'll come back, we'll wrap it up as well. Don't go anywhere.

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1: Guess what? 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

this again to the Honourable Minister, Attorney General and Minister of Justice, Ken Wilkerson, for stopping by for that conversation, folks. Just want to give a big thanks and show love to the Minister of Community Agencies in Bermuda, Michael Alexander, People's Pharmacy, and Hotline 75, and saying that we can talk to the very areas with these most important community conversations. So, it is time for the Daily Brave Walk to be by Bermuda, sending all the little bit throughout Bermuda, all of Bermuda Community on Facebook and Instagram for access. So, let's talk the final Wyatt Bermuda State of the Game. All right, are you ready to remember when? That means a bit of history today. Yesterday, we learned that St. George's player, Edward Swanson, was the first person to score a century in the history of Congress. Today, we're asking, what year did he score that century? And what year did he score the first century

I have caught my career, it was 1937, the first century in the history of conference was fourth in 1937. Carl Walker said 1922. Yes, Jerry Lynn Johnson about it as well. 1937. Well, 1937. All right, you all are on form. You all are on form. You all are on form, folks. You see the hashtag for today.

to give away credit to the world of solutions. Today, we're giving away both a top-notch edition and summer edition of Cuba. So the hashtag is bring it a trivia. You can go put the hashtag in. This is Christmas in July. We have many bugs to give away. 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So, make sure you put the hashtag in for your chance to win today's prize. All right, real quickly, just to wrap it up. As far as performance is concerned, maybe I got a bit emotional, very attached. But I know people who work in this space, and they have good hearts, they work hard, they do it because they genuinely want to help people. And I don't believe that, I'm not saying that we shouldn't have fun, but we shouldn't have so much fun that the reality and the struggle and the pain of others is ignored right in front of our eyes. I take the minister for her word that things are being done to address the very issues facing our most vulnerable. But time is not on our side. We need to get a new one. As far as the conversation with the minister about prison reform, again, you know, it is words. I'm looking forward to seeing, I mean, this is a debate, the debate this Friday. I want to know what's going to happen, how people are going to be able to live better. You know, obviously, you don't want people going to prison. I think addressing, you know, someone may have asked in the audience, or said it, but understanding why people end up in prison, number one, you want to avoid that. But once they get there, making sure that they have the opportunity to leave and never return. Make sure they have the opportunity to learn and grow and never return. So I'm interested in how this debate goes and what Bermuda looks and feels like once it's done. All right, let's hit the spin button. See who's going to win today's prize. Christmas in July, folks. Let's see. Hit that button. All right, drum roll. Oh, wins! What we got? He is going to win. Aaron Smith, he is a day one of the team. Congrats, Aaron. Make sure you send your email to dave@thedailyhour.com. You just won a Cup Match edition of Bermuda Trivia and Shoebite. Yeah, Shoebite and Summer Edition. All right. Aaron, congratulations. Have a few in a while in the audience, but Aaron is a day one to the Daily Hour crew. So, big up to you. All right, folks. Let me give you some daily inspiration, and then I'll let you go. So, today's daily inspiration is coming from my book, The Journey Within. That's the first of the book, Series of Three. And it really goes like this quote: there's more to life than what you've been taught and told. There's more to life than what you know and how you live. Understanding this is crucial for growth, end quote. So, with that, what you will. All right, folks. On that note, please don't forget to subscribe on our website, follow us on all of our social media channels.

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As always, we appreciate you logging in. Thank you for making us part of the Daily Team. If all goes well, we'll be back to visit the journey with you tomorrow. I'm Jamal Hartman. Thank you for making us safe and a great day. We are in health. Peace.

Weather Center. We're here on Friday morning. We're looking at Columbia Weather Service radar indicating just a couple little showers. They're running now about 75 miles off the south, just to Hamilton. They're moving fully northeastward at 5 miles an hour. But then you're weather dominated by Bermuda High, sitting either in the central Atlantic to our east, falling into southwestern flow, around 10 to 15 miles an hour for the most part. Moisture, however, this time of year is plentiful, and so it doesn't take too much for a little shower to develop around this. And that could be the case in the same time of the weekend. So the combination of high pressure sitting to our east, low pressure coming off the east coast of the United States to our west, is going to maintain a southeast and southwestern flow of about 10 to 15 miles an hour, yet carry through tomorrow. During Sunday, let's get into next week. However, overall, the trend is to have more wind. Winds out of southeast, west, week next week at around 15 to 25 miles an hour. That would be probably a small craft advisory effect for a good part of the week. Also, a little low pressure center is forecast by some of the American forecast models to develop this weekend over the central Atlantic, well, to our southeast. It could develop into a low pressure center, maybe tropical or non tropical. Anyway, it would be minor. It could come close to Bermuda, however, next Thursday night, so I have to keep an eye on that next week. Finally, a tropical wave located over the eastern land is struggling to get it together. This one is going to eventually be absorbed by a cold front. Not this weekend, but next weekend to our southwest. No apparent effect on our weather here. Now, this is our new forecast then. Skies will be partly cloudy now for today and tonight, along with only a stray shower possible. A high temperature 86 Fahrenheit, 30 Celsius, low tonight, 79 Fahrenheit, 26 Celsius, and for Saturday through Monday, partly cloudy at times, windy, along with a 30% blind scattered anytime shower. High daily 87 Fahrenheit, 31 Celsius, low 90s, 79 Fahrenheit, 26 Celsius, very humid.

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believe the shooting happened in the area of St. Louis Road, Lincoln Field, and Jordan Lane. The suspect, Justin Dawson, William Lynn Hollis, was currently traveling on a giant motorcycle. Anyone who saw suspicious activity in our bus truck or had any information is being urged to contact police. I'm going to go to the house today, and we're going to get a little bit of a

and the I am communication group, we just walk through by the way, I get

depending on the velocity, strength, storm, and the hurricane weather center. Bermuda weather service radar not available at the current time. Our satellite group is indicating presently partly cloudy skies, presently across much of the western Atlantic, and for today through the weekend, a high pressure system located well to our east is falling in a moisture-laden southwesterly flow, so the result will be a 20% chance of a widely scattered shower. The southwesterlies will pick up to over the weekend to around 15 to 20, maybe even gusts in 25 miles an hour, especially on Saturday, and this could funnel in a few rain showers as well. Cold fronts now expect to leave the east coast of the United States on Thursday night, early Friday. If their front is expected to continue to move on towards the south and east in our direction, but never quite makes it into Bermuda, even as late as Tuesday in the tropics, a tropical low over the eastern Atlantic is forecast to move on to the west and northwest, but gets broken up by dry, dusty air in the Sahara Desert, moving westward through the Atlantic Basin over the next several days. As a result, what could be a weak low pressure area develops just to the south and east of us here about a week from today. We'll keep you updated on that. A forecast otherwise is for partly cloudy through the next 5 days with a 15 to 20% chance of a widely scattered shower out of the southwest, indeed any time. And while our daytime high temperatures are topping out each afternoon at around 88 Fahrenheit, 31 Celsius, the overnight lows nightly will be at 79 Fahrenheit, 26 Celsius, and southwest winds will turn 15 miles an hour today, 15 to 20 gusts 25 miles an hour over the weekend.

response to Frank's storm in the Hurricane Weather Center. Bermuda Weather Service radar are not available at the current time, but our satellite loop is indicating presently partly cloudy skies, present across much of the western Atlantic, and for today through the weekend, a high pressure system located well to our east is flowing in a moisture-laden southwesterly flow, so the result will be a 20% chance of a widely scattered shower. The southwesterlies will pick up over the weekend to around 15 to 20, maybe even gusting 25 miles an hour, especially on Saturday, and this could funnel in a few rain showers as well. Cold fronts now expected to leave the east coast of the United States on Thursday night, early Friday. That particular front is expected to continue to move on towards the south and east in our direction, but never quite makes it into Bermuda, even as late as Tuesday in the tropics. A tropical low over the eastern Atlantic is forecast to move on to the west and northwest, but gets broken up by dry, dusty air in the Sahara Desert, moving westward through the Atlantic Basin over the next several days. As a result, what could be a weak low pressure area develops just to the south and east of us here about a week from today. We'll keep you updated on that. A forecast otherwise is for partly cloudy through the next 5 days, with a 15 to 20% chance of a widely scattered shower out of the southwest, indeed any time. And while our daytime high temperatures are topping out each afternoon at around 88 Fahrenheit, 31 Celsius, the overnight lows nightly will be at 79 Fahrenheit, 26 Celsius, and southwest winds will turn 15 miles an hour today, 15 to 20, gusts 25 miles an hour over the weekend.

Well, okay, to the member, A14 to G2, your black kid, and 100 US for the best for black from the downtown, you know what I'm saying? Why is it the one she was teaching the one now? Don't get this, what about the singer? Hey, hey, you know the

看明天看到了晚上像我们太阳那天一天从我出发 I'm wasted 说一声 So now I'm gonna want to sing a finger finger finger 满足吧我们

I'm not going to be able to do that.

dancing and requesting to put some glass to the ceiling. They got this just a little musical feeling. But all the nice and decent people, them my love up, while them my rum up, they speak up with love. Whoa, you know, see the vibes come up. We not leave until the sun come up. So, tonight, when I want to sing the trigger fingers,

你看那大碗的，像我们参加的那开会的，我说实话，还不会认识的，说一声，说来不来我可是那是个非常熟悉。

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0: 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Me no move with me. Now back now retreat. You know what?

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0: celebrating her 70th birthday next
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3: Clean.

Hurricane Weather Center, where late today, sunny skies around Bermuda, no rain showing up on Bermuda Weather Service radar, the weather has really been exceptionally fine. And the latest computer forecast models are suggesting, however, that the current high-pressure film weather system over the central Atlantic will give way to a stronger high late in the weekend over the northeast Atlantic, which will start to throw moisture in from the southwest. As mentioned, radar from 5 this afternoon, the forecast model is suggesting that a southwesterly flow of about 10 to 20 miles an hour over the next several days will provide us with anywhere from a 15 to 25% chance of a shower developing as early as tonight, continuing on through early next week. In fact, next week we'll also want to keep an eye on a low pressure area developing over the central Atlantic, well southeast of us on Sunday, that could develop into a weak low pressure area, tropical, semi tropical, but very weak, moving in here next Thursday. So our forecast calls for skies now, you're probably cloudy for tonight with a stray shower at most lows, 79 Fahrenheit, 26 Celsius. For Saturday through Tuesday, skies are partly sunny with a 15 to 20% widely scattered anytime shower, highs running at around 87 Fahrenheit, 31 Celsius, lows 79 Fahrenheit, 26 Celsius. And if that low pressure center does evolve and moves northwest towards us here by next Wednesday night or Thursday, with this is the rain chances at that time pick up to around 40 to 50%. The only other areas we're watching in the tropics, one off the west coast of Africa, that stays a tropical wave in the eastern Caribbean 6 days from now, and a low pressure area over the eastern Gulf of Mexico, which may or may not develop tropically this weekend. Florida might see some increasing rain from that. Have a nice weekend.